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2: You're now listening to the English News of Cần Thơ Broadcasting and Newspaper. The Border Guard Command Party Committee of Cần Thơ City has held its first half 2026 conference and issued a resolution on leadership tasks for the second half of the year. Colonel Phạm Ngọc Quang, member of the City Party Committee and political commissioner of the City Military Headquarters, attended and directed the conference. In the first half of the year, the Border Guard Command Party Committee effectively managed maritime border security, maintained combat readiness, and tackled crime and legal violations. The unit also carried out social welfare activities, presenting 43 solidarity houses, 840 gifts, and 221 scholarships to disadvantaged residents and students in border areas worth nearly 4 billion dong in total. To increase the rate of households using clean water, Cần Thơ City is implementing a policy to support installation costs of water meter for poor, near poor, and policy beneficiary families across many locations. Cần Thơ City Department of Agriculture and Environment has urged localities to encourage residents to use clean water from state-funded centralized water supply systems. Poor and policy beneficiary households will be fully exempt from water meter installation fees, while near poor households receive a 50% discount. The move comes as many completed water supply projects across 13 communes and wards in the former Sokchang province area see registration rates below 12% of eligible households. The Trung Hưng Commune Women's Union, in coordination with the Commune Vietnam Falun Front Committee, has launched the Fish Trap Weaving Cooperative Group and the Livelihood Support Model for Women Startups in Thanh Lợi 2 Hamlet. The Fish Trap Weaving Cooperative Group comprises 32 women members who meet quarterly to share experience and support each other, helping create jobs and improve incomes for rural women. The Livelihood Support Model helps members access preferential loans for production and business development. At the launch, the Cờ Đỏ Social Policy Bank disbursed 210 million dong to 5 women members for family economic development. The Southern Institute of Water Resources Research said the El Nino phenomenon, prevailing since earlier this year, is forecast to persist through July and possibly until the end of 2026. As the rainy season has begun, water supplies should be sufficient for the 2026 summer-autumn crop, though localities must remain proactive against drought and saltwater intrusion. Given possible El Nino impact on the 2026-2027 winter-spring rice crop, coastal Mekong Delta localities should complete this year's crop early and consider expanding the third rice crop in flood-prone areas to offset potential losses, while monitoring unusual water retention at upstream hydropower plants that could worsen salinity intrusion. Billed as a global feast of sound and light, Hue International Music Week 2026 runs through June 18 with 15 performances over 6 consecutive nights. It is a highlight of this summer's Hue Festival, blending traditional and contemporary arts, including pop, flamenco, and the latest international performance trends. The event brings together 8 leading art troupes from Vietnam, France, Spain, Australia, Japan, and Korea. Following an impressive opening night featuring artists from Korea, Japan, and the Hue Royal Traditional Art Theatre, the upcoming nights promise to be equally spectacular. The ancient capital stage will welcome international troupes alongside Vietnamese stars, offering audiences exceptional artistic experiences in the space of international cultural exchange. The Viet Culture in Motion 2026 International Short Documentary Film Festival has officially opened in central Paris, France, launching a series of screening and film exchange activities across several European cities through July 5th. A unique feature of the festival is that all selected works are made by young filmmakers under 30, including several under 18. The entire program is also organized by Vietnamese and Vietnamese origin youth from various countries, mostly aged between 14 and 20. The films offer diverse perspectives on contemporary Vietnamese life and culture, reflecting a deep love for the homeland and appreciation for traditional values. Viet Culture in Motion is more than a film festival. It is a statement that Vietnam's young generation can serve as cultural ambassadors through their own creative voice. Thank you so much for listening, and I'll see you next time.
3: Vừa rồi là bản tin tiếng Anh của Phát thanh thành phố Cần Thơ.